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5: Tyler, I have a question. If your dating profile could actually talk for you, would it do a better job than you?
6: Solid question. Maybe, possibly, yes. It'd probably get me blocked faster, though.
5: Well, look, there's a new dating trend exploding on college campuses that's turning the whole swipe culture thing upside down.
6: No awkward openers, no staring at your phone trying to come up with something clever. 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
5: And it's got people wondering if this is the future of dating, or the beginning of a very weird episode of Black Mirror.
6: Wait until you hear how this works. We're getting into it next on Nightly with Jade and Tyler.

0: You know, when I think about it, Jade, we might be leading the nation on AI topics.
1: Every day we break in some new news because honestly, we're just befuddled by the craziness.
0: And I'm not sure how I feel about this, but a dating service is taking off on college campuses, and the dating app is called Ditto, and it's a full-on AI experience bringing profiles to life as agents. It matches you with one person every week and even plans out your entire date.
1: What? Okay, this is kind of freaky. So it's doing the talking for us. It's algorithmically searching for our matches. It's getting a little weird.
0: So here's how it works. Students complete a survey and the system analyzes the data and finds one match for you. The pairings are sent out once a week. On Wednesday, the students choose times that work for them for the date. And here's the deal. Then you just show up. The AI creates an itinerary, and eventually they're even going to offer talking points for the date itself.
1: Tyler, this is nuts. I mean, in some ways, I guess this could be good for people that may feel like super socially awkward, or they find themselves struggling to have the confidence to talk to somebody or even know where to start on the first date. But I've got to know your thoughts on this, because my thought is, isn't that the fun of dating, getting to go out into the world and pick your person? Also, you can never underestimate somebody's taste. You know, you might look at somebody and be like, I'm sure they would be with somebody like this, and their type could be the complete opposite of what you think. So it's kind of weird that it's pairing people. Like, the algorithm is picking your boo.
0: Yeah, you're right. Dating, you're supposed to, you're searching for the butterfly feeling, like the butterflies in your stomach. But according to the company, it's arranged more than 12,000 dates with a 65% success rate, and 92% of matched participants say they wanted to go on a second date.
1: Ooh, okay, so maybe it does know some things. I'm still a little skeptical, but if the college kids like it, maybe it's working.
0: It's got to be better than Tinder, and then you get the you up message at 2 a.m.
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0: Tyler, is the fact that I'm scared to buy groceries for even a salad because everybody's gut is in shambles.
1: Yeah, the explosive diarrhea has now spread to 45 states. First off, why are they coming after Taco Bell? They just picked the most easiest restaurant to take the blame. Like, oh, explosive diarrhea. We don't know what it is. It could be Taco Bell. So we're just going to throw that out there.
0: That is freaking hilarious.
1: Taco Bell out here taking shots in the wild. Taco Bell is delicious. But yeah, over 4,000 cases now have been reported nationwide. 3,000 in Michigan alone. So our Michigan people, watch out. A common source of the virus is fresh produce, cilantro, parsley, basil, berries, salad greens, and contaminated water.
0: Tyler, we can't even be healthy. All the greens and the water, this is so dangerous.

0: All right, we got some pretty big political news. We don't talk politics on the show, but this is something that involves all of us. The House, they passed the Sunshine Protection Act, which would get rid of daylight saving.
1: So, Tyler, what exactly does this mean? Because are we falling back? Are we springing forward? What's going on from here? I need my sleep and I need my sun.
0: So, this goes to the Senate, then it goes to the President. And if it does pass, clocks will permanently remain 1 hour ahead of standard time. This means the upcoming November time change event would be canceled and daylight saving time would be observed year-round. So how that works in the summer, it's pretty much the same. Basically, in the summer and spring, doesn't matter. It's the changes in the fall. So right now, we're going to lose an hour, so the sunset is scheduled for 5:08 in the winter. If this act is proposed, sunset this winter would be 6:08. So basically, it's just an hour difference.
1: Okay.
0: If you get up early in the wintertime, the sun doesn't rise for another hour. Like right now, I get up super early and the sun is rising, and I love that. I'd be at work because I also do a morning show in radio. I wouldn't see the sun for like 4 hours, and I don't like that.
1: Oh yeah, you early morning risers and even the farmers. That's what I'm thinking about. It's gonna be tough. We'll have to see how it plays out, right?
0: We have to wait and see.

0: So this girl's gone viral on TikTok. She says there is an epidemic of calling to plan the first date. She's been dating recently, and she says the more and more guys want to talk to her on the phone to plan the first date, she thinks that that's ridiculous because first dates should be about, you know, just planning it on text. Thoughts, Jade?
1: Maybe she feels that text messaging is a little more casual and you still don't really know this person yet. They're essentially a stranger, so there's no amounted pressure around it like maybe a phone call would feel, but I don't think I mind either.
0: I think that's how you start the personality. You find out who they are on the phone and like their mannerisms, and you get their vibe more. You don't get a vibe on text messaging, so then you're going in the date cold. Why not, you know, get it started a little bit, get the vibe going, and that's when you talk on the phone and then you meet for the first date.
1: Well, I do agree with you that it is more mindful. And if you're still trying to figure out what it is you want to do instead of just being like, hey, let's do XXX, it gives you a chance to feel out their personality. You can bounce some ideas, learn their interests, and then plan accordingly from there. And it probably brings the walls down so that you both don't feel like it's some big deal.
0: I'm a big Seinfeld TV show guy. I watch it all the time. That's my show I watch. There was an episode where George, the character in the show, he was going on a date. He wanted to talk to her first. He made a big deal having a list of things to talk about. So obviously there wasn't texting back in the 80s and 90s. So that's how people got to know each other, was talking on the phone.
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1: 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And yes, someone definitely spilled custard on the console again. One, two,
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0: If you've spent any time on TikTok, Instagram, or listening to us lately, I Love It, I Love It, I Love It by Bella Kay is definitely stuck in your head on repeat. And I'm not complaining. It's one of my favorite songs out right now. Monday night, we had the chance to hang out and get to know 20-year-old rising star Bella Kay a little bit better.
1: Bella, first off, welcome to Nightly with Jaden Tyler. You've had such an incredible year so far. I Love It is exploding. And now you also announced the tour. How big is it going to be for you to take your song and to see it in front of a live audience just for Bella Kay?
2: I'm so excited. I think performing live is one of the great joys of being an artist. It's so cool to see how the different songs translate live and how the crowd kind of feels, and you just kind of get the energy. It's amazing. I literally cannot wait. I'm so excited.
0: I recently read that your hit single almost didn't make it off the hard drive. What's the story behind that?
2: Yeah, so when I first wrote it, I had just written the chorus and the verse, and I posted it on TikTok, and like it didn't really do anything. I was like, okay, whatever. But I still was like, that doesn't necessarily mean I'm like, this is a bad song. So I still took it into the studio and I recorded it, and it was bad, like genuinely bad. It wasn't what you hear today at all. And if that's the version of it got released, it would have been a different story. But I was like, this is bad. And then I had the MP3, whatever, and I sent it to one of my collaborators, Alexis Kesselman, and she was like, yeah, it's cool, it's cool. And then we took it and made it kind of what it is today. If that hadn't happened, obviously, I Love It whenever it came out, I could have just left it on my phone.
1: The song is basically about knowing something is a terrible idea and loving it anyway. Is that the story behind the lyrics? Because I feel like that's everybody's life.
2: Yeah, I mean, that's 100% what it is. And that kind of sentiment is exactly who I am, so I'm with everybody on that, don't you worry.
0: If you're just joining us, that's hit music artist Bella Kay climbing her way to the top of the charts right now with her hit single, I Love It, I Love It, I Love It. If you want more behind-the-scenes moments of our chat with Bella Kay, check out the videos we've got on our social media right now, at Nightly with Jade and Tyler.
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0: I've been living in an apartment pretty much my entire adult life and haven't really had any roaches to deal with. Well, you'll get that ant every now and then that will stumble in on your apartment. But ant biology expert says that when you see an ant inside your home, you shouldn't squash it.
1: Wait, why? Because I'm going to tell you what, Tyler. My sister and I, we live on the bottom floor. Oh my God. Summer is hell. I told you, I went ahead and we cashed out on Amazon and I got one of those electric bug zappers, which is ridiculous, but very effective. But I'd be stomping on everything in the summer. So why wouldn't we be able to squish these?
0: They say when you squish an ant, it releases a distress signal and then more ants rush over to remove the body. So the best thing you can do is set it outside.
1: What? The ecosystem is crazy. You remember the movie Ants? And it was like, wow, they really have their whole own world down there.
0: Never leave a fallen Conrad behind, you know? You gotta go get him.

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1: with Jade and Tyler.
0: We're giving you non-stop hits back to back all night.
2: They say the holy water's watered down, and this town's lost its faith.

0: I think we need DJ Baby Drew in the mix for this topic here because, hey, ladies, this is for you ladies. Guys are listing their girl flexes that instantly make them attractive.
1: Ooh, ladies, pay attention. We about to get some secrets.
0: Here's a couple. Number one, which I think is a big, big, big one, a sense of humor.
1: On a serious note, there's nothing more depressing than realizing that somebody who is super fine has no sense of humor. They don't get your humor. I mean, that's a love language in itself.
0: Another person said, we drank for free at every bar we went to because she had so much credit everywhere from trivia winnings. That's a flex.
1: That is hilarious. I thought it was going to be a story about her knowing all the bartenders. No, she's just great at trivia. Love it.
0: No, that is a red flag if she knows all the bartenders. Trust me, I dated a bartender before. How about problem-solving skills? One person explained, you and me versus the problem instead of who is to blame is so hot.
1: Sorry, but I have to agree. The damsel in distress act is not what you think it is, girls.
0: The ability to take responsibility and apologize.
1: And you know, my lady's got some pride. So if you can hunker down and be like, I love you. I actually love, last week you were saying, like, whenever you're a girl might have a little moment of tension, it's like, you know, we're best friends, right? We can take it down. And I love that.
0: Exactly. A few more here. These are flexes that guys have wrote on social media that instantly makes a girl attractive. How about curious about the world? One poster said, not necessarily smart, not necessarily worldly, but just likes learning and finds the world to be an interesting place.
1: Yes. That's somebody that lets you know they're grounded. They're paying attention to their surroundings. They're super in tune with what's happening inside and outside of their body. I like that.
0: There's a Barstool social media account that we go to. They ask The Office a trivia question, like a smart one, like country has the longest and deepest river in the world, and stuff like that that me and my girlfriend, we do. And here's the last one, financial responsibility. Just be financially responsible.
1: As a woman, I get the ick when I see women out on like the first date, first freaking text exchange, and already you need help paying your rent. Girl, you don't need to be doing nothing outside. What are you talking about?
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0: I think we need DJ Baby Drew in the mix for this topic here because, hey, ladies, this is for you ladies. Guys are listing their girl flexes that instantly make them attractive.
1: Ooh, ladies, pay attention. We about to get some secrets.
0: Here's a couple. Number one, which I think is a big, big, big one, a sense of humor.
1: On a serious note, there's nothing more depressing than realizing that somebody who is super fine has no sense of humor. They don't get your humor. I mean, that's a love language in itself.
0: Another person said, we drank for free at every bar we went to because she had so much credit everywhere from trivia winnings. That's a flex.
1: That is hilarious. I thought it was going to be a story about her knowing all the bartenders. No, she's just great at trivia. Love it.
0: No, that is a red flag if she knows all the bartenders. Trust me, I dated a bartender before. How about problem-solving skills? One person explained, you and me versus the problem instead of who is to blame is so hot.
1: Sorry, but I have to agree. The damsel in distress act is not what you think it is, girls.
0: The ability to take responsibility and apologize.
1: And you know, my lady's got some pride. So if you can hunker down and be like, I love you. I actually love, last week you were saying, like, whenever you're a girl might have a little moment of tension, it's like, you know, we're best friends, right? We can take it down. And I love that.
0: Exactly. A few more here. These are flexes that guys have wrote on social media that instantly makes a girl attractive. How about curious about the world? One poster said, not necessarily smart, not necessarily worldly, but just likes learning and finds the world.

0: world to be an interesting place.
1: Yes, that's somebody that lets you know they're grounded. They're paying attention to their surroundings. They're super in tune with what's happening inside and outside of their body. I like that.
0: There's a Barstool social media account that we go to. They ask The Office a trivia question, like a smart one, like country has the longest and deepest river in the world, and stuff like that that me and my girlfriend, we do. And here's the last one, financial responsibility. Just be financially responsible.
1: As a woman, I get the ick when I see women out on like the first date, first freaking text exchange, and already you need help paying your rent. Girl, you don't need to be doing nothing outside. What are you talking about?
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5: I'll never forget our first trip for the show, Jade. We went to Austin for the Harry Styles song release party in Austin, Texas. That was a lot of fun.
6: So freaking fun. And I hope that some of those people that were hanging out with us that day are listening right now, because you girls were too lit.
5: Yes, and we took a Waymo. It was our first Waymo experience individually as well. None of us have done that, and I was just, we were in a kind of slight hurry, so I was like, sure, we'll do the Waymo. Didn't even realize I called one, but now these Waymos are calling 911 because people are falling asleep in the back of the car and they're just snoozing. But in every Waymo, if they don't hear from you or you don't get out within an hour, they automatically call 911.
6: Oh, that would be terrifying. You're at least being responsible. You've had a couple of drinks and you're like, I'm just going to get a self-driving car on the way home. Wake up to a knock from the popo would be terrifying.
5: Well, yeah, that's why it happens so often in Austin, Texas, that the police have nicknamed these people sleepers.
6: Oh my God. How do you even avoid that? I don't know.

0: bubble.
1: It's Nightly with Jade and Tyler, and I feel like there's such few artists that we've watched decade after decade after decade that still got it. Because for most people, you just love the hits. I feel like Usher is one of those rare people that he just continues to age well with the music, but it's hard to do.
2: Yeah, some of these, like, you know, the music our parents grew up listening to, like, you know, Paul McCartney, the Rolling Stones, Madonna. If I see another ninth farewell tour from, like, Bon Jovi or, like, Kiss, like, there should only be one farewell tour. And Billy Joel has gone viral because he thinks older artists dilute their legacy when they keep releasing new music, and I totally agree.
1: Ooh.
2: Like, I grew up as a child, like, because my mom listened to Bon Jovi. But if Bon Jovi was to release a song now, it would probably suck and it would dilute his legacy.
1: That's definitely a hot take, but it is hard. You know, sometimes, like, the way that we are introduced to somebody is a lot of times their peak. There's very few people that continue that evolution, like a Taylor Swift or a Beyonce that continues to up the bar. But yeah, sometimes you just fall in love with those classics, and when they try to keep up with the times, you kind of forget, like, who they are as an artist. So, hot take, but I do agree.
2: I will say, I did see a rock band called Poison in concert last year, and they were really good. So it's like the rock and roll guys that still got it.
1: Mm-hmm.
2: You can do it, but if you're like AC/DC, like the guy I saw a video, like he couldn't even hit the notes anymore. Like, retire. Call quit.
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0: Tyler, growing up every summer, it almost felt like summer school because I was still waking up early mornings. My parents always put us in camp at the YMCA, but I loved it. 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
0: This sounds like a damn good time. I'm signing us up.

0: It is Nightly with Jaden Tyler, and we love sharing our relationship advice. I mean, I think we're both in very successful relationships, right, Jade?
1: Yes, we are lover people. We are the lovers for sure.
0: So we're doing something right. So this woman wrote in, and she's gone viral. She says, am I being unreasonable for not wanting my husband to sleep in the same hotel as his ex?
1: Ooh.
0: So it turns out they're going to be in the same hotel on a business trip. They don't work for the same company, but they're in the same industry. It's for a conference in Las Vegas. Absolutely not. Nope. That's all you need to know. Las Vegas. Absolutely not. And she says, I can't go because we just had a baby. His ex tried to get back together with him several times while being together. Even texted him the night before our wedding, hoping he'd hook up with her one last time. Absolutely not.
1: Tyler, this has problem, red flags all over it. I mean, first of all, what happens in Sin City could ruin your freaking relationship, because ain't no way you guys are having a couple of cocktails, possibly at the same conference. Imagine her linking up in the lobby. I mean, clearly, if she tried to shoot her shot the night before the wedding, this girl is willing to do any damn thing.
0: Yeah, if I'm the wife, I'm booking him a hotel that I'm choosing, not close to the other one, and I'm not telling him till he lands so he can't be doing any shady stuff. And and I'm going to put a location tracker on him, and I'm going to call him 100 times.
1: You know what? This is actually, maybe I'm feeling a type of way, because I just watched Challengers with Zendaya last night, and she had a secret little affair with one of her exes that her husband didn't know about, and he was like, did you tell him what happened in Atlanta? And you know, she spat in his face and then hopped on his, you know what, 5 seconds later. Dangerous games. Hell no, it's not happening under my watch.

0: Call me old all you want, but I love myself a good deal, and I love myself a good garage sale.
1: Oh, Tyler, me too. I love when I'm rolling through the neighborhood and it's like, can we pull over? I'm sure she got some trinkets that I don't need, but would love to buy.
0: I bought a Dyson vacuum cleaner from a garage sale a couple months ago. I looked it up online. 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
1: Well, you know what? To your point, I love a good thrifting story when somebody's like, I found this pot, this vase at Goodwill, and I checked online and it was worth $350,000. I love that.
0: Well, that's why experts are here to help. They spoke to Martha Stewart to share items they always look for at a garage sale. And this is what she said to find, like ceramic planters, vintage books, artwork and frames, handmade pottery, lamps, benches and stool. And some of those stuff, like you said, they could be worth a lot of money.
1: I always hope that I'm a kid to be that lucky person. It hasn't happened yet, but I'm going to keep my hopes up. We need to take a little summer thrifting trip. You ready to hit some garage sales, some yard sales?
0: Let's go.
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0: KQST Sedona Prescott Flagstaff, broadcasting out of the Culver Studios. And yes, someone definitely spilled custard on the console again. 1, 2, 3.
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5: Tyler, I owe people text backs for like the past 7 to 12 months. I get so easily overwhelmed. Little backstory here for our listeners. Because we work in radio and we are always around hot mics, most of the time our phones are on silent, but also it's for our mental health. Because when you hear that many Outlook notifications, you might spiral.
6: Yeah, I feel like group chatting is getting out of control. I mean, I'm probably in 7 to 8 different group chats with different friend groups, with different coworkers. You and I and our producer, Tony. What up, Tony? We're all in a group chat together. That's how we talk about the show, what we're going to do. But yeah, a new survey asked the question, how many group chats are you in? And the most popular answer was 0, because 35% of people said they have no group chats. I want to meet these people.
5: I was just about to say, who? Like, what? Everybody's in a group chat.
6: Yes, that's what I feel like. 28% said they read every single one. 27% said they just skim through them. 7% ignore the whole thing. And 1% ask AI to summarize.
5: Oh my God. I think I am a little bit of a skimmer. Like, you know, especially if it's going, when people are going ham. And the worst part is kind of like with the reactions. Like on iPhone messages, you keep getting a ding and a notification for every reaction. It's just a lot. It's overwhelming.
6: Oh, I can tell you this. I mute 99% of my group chats and I'll go back later.

0: Gen Z's are at it again. This time they've gone viral on social media because Gen Z is sharing the over 30 age habits they find weird.
1: Oh God, let me brace myself.
0: And I actually just did this last night because I'm going to be heading out to St. Louis next week to see Hillary Duff. We'll talk about that more on the show. But I booked the hotel on my laptop. I can do it on my phone, but I picked up my laptop. And so here's what the Redditor said. Get the laptop out for large purchases. Don't trust the phone. So yeah, I did. That's something that I did.
1: Look, Tyler, I'm the same way. I'm like, when it comes to big business, I got to take it off the mobile and get on the big mama laptop for sure.
0: Another Redditor said a weird habit that over 30 does is use punctuation in text messages.
1: Really? They're judging that? I don't know. I guess it's just the school. Like, I do. I am a little bit of a punctuation person in text messages.
0: Taking photos and then never posting them anywhere online.
1: I feel like that's fun. That's fun. That's a funny take from Gen Z because I feel like they're the kings of that, actually. They're so mysterious.
0: And they find this weird. I do it all the time. I've done this just a handful of times this week. They say making an actual phone call for tiny problems. Someone over 30 will just call the dentist, the bank, the landlord, whoever. And Gen Z acts Gen Z acts if they volunteered for hostage negotiations, you know. No, I did this. I called, I had to get a new card, a new debit card. I could have done it on my phone. I called the bank and they ordered one for me. I called T-Mobile the other day for something. I called my car dealership. I mean, yeah, I'm a caller.
1: You know what it is, T? I think that they're so used to AI assistants that they're like, why would you want to speak to a human? You can just talk to the bot. No, I need a real person chatting back and forth with me. And honestly, it helps you handle things head on way quicker.
0: And I know you'll understand this one because you do it for our show all the time. They say, this is weird. Insist on using a pen and paper to quickly write something down instead of just using their phone.
1: Ty, I just love it's that feeling of being able to scratch things off. It's just the satisfaction of it. Can't let that go.
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0: It's Nightly with Jade and Tyler, and I'm thinking about what you brought up maybe yesterday. We were talking about Taylor and Travis popping out to Juju's wedding, and I'm like, wait, did Taylor and Travis not get to celebrate their post-wedding, you know, newlywed things?
1: We saw that they were in, like, somewhere in the Dakotas with his brother Jason and his wife Kylie. No pictures were shown. We haven't, and it's funny, the Juju Smith-Schuster wedding, they posted their photos, and we haven't seen any from Taylor or Travis, and they're kind of silent right now. Maybe they're doing their honeymoon. They have to, because Travis and the Kansas City Chiefs, they start training camp in just 2 weeks.

0: Let me say this. I've never had a child. I will soon have a stepdaughter eventually. My girlfriend is her daughter. But I feel for the parents that have kids, especially during the summertime. It's like, how do you entertain them? Like, we're more than the halfway part of the summer. And now it's getting to the point where the kids are probably annoying you. And you're like, just here, have the screen.
1: It's so sad, right? Because I think every parent hopes, wishes, and plans to not have their kids so exposed to screen time. But it's the one thing that'll keep them quiet and still. It's going to get it every time.
0: Yeah, there's a new survey done. It says nearly all parents, 98%, according to a new survey, allow their kids some screen time, and 85% feel guilty about it.
1: It's hard not to, right? Like, you look at it, you know, our parents used to call it, what, the idiot box when they were talking about the TV? And they would, like, limit our time. Maybe, like, you couldn't do it until you couldn't watch it until you did your homework or something. But now it's just so integrated into everyday life. I pray my kids aren't little iPad babies, but I don't know. I can't say it for sure.
0: They said 70% allow screen time so they can get food prep done, 65% save for household chores, and 34% save for work. And they also said 87% of parents' safety is the top priority when their kids are on screen, which it should be.
1: Yeah, that is the scary part. I don't know if it's so much them being locked into watching what they like. We grew up loving to watch, you know, fun animated movies and things like that that kept us entertained. It's the fact that while not looking, your kid could be watching the craziest reels ever in life, things that you would never want them to see. So how do we stop that? I don't know, Tyler.

0: You know, the world is full of annoyances. It's Nightly with Jade and Tyler, and I saw this list on social media today. It's a list, is there anything more annoying than what? And how about first one on this one, Jade? Stickers on fruit. Why do they put stickers on fruit?
1: You know what's even worse than stickers on fruit? When you go to like a TJ Maxx or a Ross or a Home Goods and you can't get the damn sticker off the item, it's like, yo.
0: Yes. Or, I mean, this is probably, this has to top the list, right? No toilet paper when you've already used the bathroom?
1: The worst. And if you're alone, my God, sending you prayers.
0: I mean, there's a lot of good ones on this list. How about, is there anything more annoying than someone talking too loudly on their phone?
1: I told you the other day, I cut that lady with my eyes in the doctor's office lobby because, girl, we don't need to hear the details of your cruise.
0: One person holding up a long checkout line, like, especially when they're complaining about, like, a coupon or a price, and then they got to get the manager, and you're like, oh, my Lord.
1: And that's always the time of night, Tyler, where the self-checkouts are also closed, and it's like, bro.
0: Or, yeah, this is, like I said, these are all really good ones. Realizing you left your phone at home when you get to your destination.
1: Oh, Lordy. Terrible, terrible. How am I supposed to function without it? It's my compass. It's okay. I can't function without it. I need that.
0: Yeah, I usually get like a street away because I'm always like, you know, it's not a habit where you like find your phone as soon as you get in your car. So that hardly happens for me. Or this is a total inconvenience. When you realize you need to get gas in your car. It's like, do I do it now? But I'm too tired. Am I going to want to do it in the morning?
1: You know what? My boyfriend has like this really strong rule that he's tried to ingrain in my mind. And he's like, as soon as you hit half, fill it. And I think it's because maybe the first week that we started dating, I called him and I was like, I'm in some random neighborhood. I ran out of gas. And he's like, you're too grown for this to happen. And it's happened multiple times. So I have started implementing it. At first, I was like, that's ridiculous and unnecessary. Half a tank, like I'm good. But it's been working for me.
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0: 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One, two,
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5: Tyler, I have a question. If your dating profile could actually talk for you, would it do a better job than you?
6: Solid question. Maybe, possibly, yes. It'd probably get me blocked faster, though.
5: Well, look, there's a new dating trend exploding on college campuses that's turning the whole swipe culture thing upside down.
6: No awkward openers. No staring at your phone trying to come up with something clever. Something else is doing the talking first.
5: And it's got people wondering if this is the future of dating or the beginning of a very weird episode of Black Mirror.
6: Wait until you hear how this works. We're getting into it next on Nightly with Jade and Tyler. For just a chance.

0: know, when I think about it, Jade, we might be leading the nation on AI topics.
1: Every day we break in some new news because honestly, we're just befuddled by the craziness.
0: And I'm not sure how I feel about this, but a dating service is taking off on college campuses, and the dating app is called Ditto, and it's a full-on AI experience bringing profiles to life as agents. It matches you with one person every week and even plans out your entire date.
1: What? Okay, this is kind of freaky. So it's doing the talking for us. It's algorithmically searching for our matches. It's getting a little weird.
0: So here's how it works. Students complete a survey and the system analyzes the data and finds one match for you. The pairings are sent out once a week. On Wednesday, the students choose times that work for them for the date. And here's the deal. Then you just show up. The AI creates an itinerary, and eventually they're even going to offer talking points for the date itself.
1: Tyler, this is nuts. I mean, in some ways, I guess this could be good for people that may feel like super socially awkward, or they find themselves struggling to have the confidence to talk to somebody or even know where to start on the first date. But I've got to know your thoughts on this, because my thought is, isn't that the fun of dating, getting to go out into the world and pick your person? Also, you can never underestimate somebody's taste. You know, you might look at somebody and be like, I'm sure they would be with somebody like this, and their type could be the complete opposite of what you think. So it's kind of weird that it's pairing people. Like, the algorithm is picking your boo.
0: Yeah, you're right. Dating, you're supposed to, you're searching for the butterfly feeling, like the butterflies in your stomach. But according to the company, it's arranged more than 12,000 dates with a 65% success rate, and 92% of matched participants say they wanted to go on a second date.
1: Ooh, okay, so maybe it does know some things. I'm still a little skeptical, but if the college kids like it, maybe it's working.
0: It's got to be better than Tinder, and then you get the you up message at 2 a.m.
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0: Tyler, is the fact that I'm scared to buy groceries for even a salad because everybody's gut is in shambles.
1: Yeah, the explosive diarrhea has now spread to 45 states. First off, why are they coming after Taco Bell? They just picked the most easiest restaurant to take the blame. Like, oh, explosive diarrhea. We don't know what it is. It could be Taco Bell. So we're just going to throw that out there.
0: That is freaking hilarious.
1: Taco Bell out here taking shots in the wild. Taco Bell is delicious. But yeah, over 4,000 cases now have been reported nationwide. 3,000 in Michigan alone. So our Michigan people, watch out. A common source of the virus is fresh produce, cilantro, parsley, basil, berries, salad greens, and contaminated water.
0: Tyler, we can't even be healthy. All the greens and the water, this is so dangerous. We were good.

0: All right, we got some pretty big political news. We don't talk politics on the show, but this is something that involves all of us. The House, they passed the Sunshine Protection Act, which would get rid of daylight saving.
1: So, Tyler, what exactly does this mean? Because are we falling back? Are we springing forward? What's going on from here? I need my sleep and I need my sun.
0: So, this goes to the Senate, then it goes to the President, and if it does pass, clocks will permanently remain 1 hour ahead of standard time. Mm. This means the upcoming November time change event would be canceled, and daylight saving time would be observed year-round. So how that works in the summer, it's pretty much the same. Basically, in the summer and spring, doesn't matter. It's the changes in the fall. So right now, we're going to lose an hour, so the sunset is scheduled for 5:08 in the winter. If this act is proposed, sunset this winter would be 6:08. So basically, it's just an hour difference.
1: Okay.
0: If you get up early in the wintertime, the sun doesn't rise for another hour. Like right now, I get up super early, and the sun is rising, and I love that. I'd be at work because I also do a morning show in radio. I wouldn't see the sun for like 4 hours, and I don't like that.
1: Oh yeah, you early morning risers and even the farmers, that's what I'm thinking about. It's gonna be tough. We'll have to see how it plays out, right?
0: We have to wait and see.

0: So this girl's gone viral on TikTok. She says there is an epidemic of calling to plan the first date. She's been dating recently, and she says the more and more guys want to talk to her on the phone to plan the first date, she thinks that that's ridiculous because first date should be about, you know, just planning it on text. Thoughts, Jade?
1: Maybe she feels that text messaging is a little more casual and you still don't really know this person yet. They're essentially a stranger, so there's no amounted pressure around it like maybe a phone call would feel, but I don't think I mind either.
0: I think that's how you start the personality. You find out who they are on the phone and like their mannerisms, and you get their vibe more. You don't get a vibe on text messaging, so then you're going in the date cold. Why not, you know, get it started a little bit, get the vibe going, and that's when you talk on the phone and then you meet for the first date.
1: Well, I do agree with you that it is more mindful. And if you're still trying to figure out what it is you want to do instead of just being like, hey, let's do XXX, it gives you a chance to feel out their personality. You can bounce some ideas, learn their interests, and then plan accordingly from there. And it probably brings the walls down so that you both don't feel like it's some big deal.
0: I'm a big Seinfeld TV show guy. I watch it all the time. That's my show I watch. There was an episode where George, the character in the show, he was going on a date. He wanted to talk to her first. He made a big deal having a list of things to talk about. So obviously there wasn't texting back in the 80s and 90s. So that's how people got to know each other, was talking on the phone.
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8: 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It appears by its own numbers, the U.S. government seems insolvent. It's reported that the Treasury shows about $6 trillion in assets and over $47 trillion in liabilities. 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

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And yes, someone definitely spilled custard on the console again.

She'll be all right. 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
18: 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Good morning. Brian and Becca stepping in. Happy Friday, Becca.
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18: Let's get this Friday started. What's the first song of the day going to be, Becca?
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0: Sara Larson, Midnight Sun at the Cube, 2.9. Happy Friday. Brian and Becca stepping in. Good morning, Becca.
1: Good morning, Brian.
0: Today, July 17th already, it's Peach Ice Cream Day.
1: Ooh.
0: I'm sure I've had it. Sounds delicious.
1: It sounds good.
0: National Tattoo Day.
1: Hey.
0: One of us in the studio is itching to get a new tattoo.
1: Yes, it's Brian. He wants to get a head tattoo, and we're trying to decide whether it should be a butterfly or flames.
0: Yeah, I mean, I'm just, it's 50-50.
1: Drop your comments.
0: A coin. Fan vote.
1: No, it's me. I want a new tattoo really bad, but I won't. Can't decide what I would
0: get.
1: I really don't know what I would get.
0: So those were your choices. That's what you're kicking around, huh?
1: Yeah.
0: Go with the butterfly head. That's unique.
1: I think I will.
0: World Emoji Day.
1: Yay.
0: If you had to pick an emoji that you use the most, which do you think it is?
1: I think it's the smiley face with the sunglasses on.
0: Oh, nice
1: the cool
0: touch.
1: Guy. Yeah.
0: I like the smiley face with the teeth.
1: Yeah.
0: Like, seriously, like, smiling
1: yay.
0: Here. And probably thumbs up is the one I use the most.
1: Yeah.
0: Ready for the dad joke of the day?
1: Hit me.
0: Well, I don't know if you knew this, but once I wrote a song about a tortilla.
1: Okay.
0: Well, if I'm being honest, it was more of a rap.
1: Oh, my gosh.
0: Didn't see a tortilla joke coming at you this morning, did you?
1: No, I didn't.
0: Now you wrap a tortilla. You did get the joke, right?
1: I got it. I didn't expect it to go there. I was expecting you to, like, sing a song about tortillas.
0: One day I'll sing you that rap.
1: Thank you. Thank you. I got the question of the day. I'm asking everybody, what was the best thing to happen to you this week? Let us know your big win of the week in the comments on our Facebook page at the Q102.9.
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0: Keeping it 2.9, Brian and Becca along with you, who were up most of the night. I heard you were too,
1: yes.
0: With the thunder, the rain, the wind.
1: Yeah, I am an early riser, but extra early rise thanks to the paparazzi of the thunder and lightning outside of my windows this morning.
0: Yeah, second night in a row that I've been awoken before my alarms went off thanks to what was going on outside of my house.
1: Yeah, a wet start to today.
0: And there is a good chance of continued rain this afternoon. Showers and thunderstorms definitely in the forecast for today and all the way through the weekend.
1: Flagstaff seeing a high of 74 degrees, Prescott at 79, and Cottonwood with a high of 87.
0: Wasn't it just last week it was a high of 107?
1: Yes, sir. Yes, it was.
0: A little cooler today going into the weekend. Here's Post Malone and Doja Cat at the Q, 102.9.

She'll be all right. No riding shining armored knight. She will save herself this time. And in fact, tonight, she did confirm. The cold never lasts, my darling. It just teaches the heart how to burn.

0: Ray at the Cuban 2.9. Welcome to Friday. Brian and Becca along with you. And text lines, they are open right now.
1: 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So send us the song that you want to hear played next to 928-634-2910.

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0: Keep it down 2.9. Happy Friday, Brian DeBecca, along with you. Time now for sports.
1: The Arizona Diamondbacks are recalling first baseman Tyler Locklear from AAA Reno. I know a lot about baseball, but I don't know what that sentence means, Brian.
0: Well, they're bringing a guy up from AAA to join the main roster.
1: Okay, cool.
0: So, I know we're only halfway through this season,
1: right?
0: But the Arizona Diamondbacks have released their 2027 regular season schedule. And if you're wondering, their season will begin with three games in San Diego starting Thursday, March 25th.
1: And a little tip for all of you Diamondback fans out there, if you're looking to buy tickets for next season or even that game in San Diego, call the stadium box offices.
0: Becca just had a great phone experience with the people at the box office.
1: I had such a good experience. Shout out to Kathleen with the Arizona Diamondbacks. She made my ticket purchase for Sunday's game so, so easy. I'm very excited, and I saved $21 by just calling the box office. So
0: that's real money.
1: Just wait the 3 minutes on hold. It is worth it. After starting his round this morning at even par, Lucas Herbert shot at 8 under par at the Open Championship and is the current leader after his second round.
0: He bogeyed the 18th, I just read. Mm-hmm. Just happened.
1: Yeah.
0: And no player has ever shot a 61 in a major for golf.
1: Brian is hoping for some record breaking.
0: I was like, wow, I've never heard of this guy. Good for him. World Cup goes into its final weekend. Tomorrow, France plays England in the third place game, and then Spain will take on Argentina in the World Cup final on Sunday.
1: Yep. I'm just excited for England versus France. That's
0: your game?
1: That's my game. That's my World Cup final. Got to root for Spain because we don't like Messi. That's
0: Just saying.
1: On the record, people. Arizona Diamondbacks went into the All-Star break off of a four-game winning streak. That was a series sweep against the Dodgers, only team to do it this season. They start a three-game series with the St. Louis Cardinals tonight at our home stadium.
0: And I guess if you were on the phone with the Diamondback ticket office, I'm guessing you're going to one of the games this weekend.
1: I'm going on Sunday. It's kids get in free weekend. I'm taking my nephews. I'm so excited.
0: Did they let you get in free?
1: Yeah. Yeah.
0: That's awesome.
1: Yeah, you buy a ticket and then you get up to 2 children in for free. And the first 15,000 kids get a free Baxter hat. So
0: family-friendly ballpark.
1: You got to come out for the family-friendly fun and root on our Diamondbacks. That's sports here at the Q102.9.
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0: Keep it on 2.9. Brian Nebeka along with you, taking a look at your weather. We had some.
1: Yes, at 2:30 in the morning, you guys.
0: Thanks, thunder, rain, and wind.
1: Oh, my goodness. Wet start to today, and the wetness will continue, apparently.
0: That's right, today and through the weekend. Today, call it a 50% chance of showers and thunderstorms in the forecast for this afternoon.
1: Flagstaff seeing a high of 74 degrees, Prescott at 79, and Cottonwood with a high of 87.
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0: One Republic at the Cube, 2.9. 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
1: A man got past security at 30 Rock and yelled racial slurs at Today host Craig Melvin. He was reportedly looking for

0: Al Roker. It all happened off air, and the guy was arrested, but he made it all the way to the dressing rooms.
1: A little scary.
0: Today's show coordinator says heads on security are going to roll for this.
1: Yeah, probably will. You got to go inside 30 Rock. Did you do the tour or just go in the lobby?
0: Did not do the tour. Did the lobby.
1: Yeah.
0: Made it to some unsanctioned parts of 30 Rock and then was politely asked to leave.
1: Right. Didn't make it to the dressing room,
0: yeah,
1: did you?
0: Yeah, which I did. I complied.
1: Yeah. Mark Hamill, you know, Luke Skywalker in the original Star Wars, Darth Vader's son,
0: yes.
1: With me, Mark Hamill's lightsaber from The Empire Strikes Back, just sold for $3.75 million at an auction, setting a new record for a screen-used Star Wars prop.
0: Is it just me, or do I feel like that's a little low?
1: $3.75 million?
0: I feel like, for a Star Wars prop from the original trilogy, I feel like...
1: I mean, you just made a lightsaber with parts from Home Depot that came out awesome, by
0: yes.
1: the way.
0: I made my dad a Star Wars lightsaber handle, and it's really cool. It ran me about $45. I'm just saying, an actual prop... I would go like $6 million.
1: Wow.
0: I would double that number.
1: Well, when you have money.
0: When I have money.
1: Like you.
0: Yeah,
1: you know.
0: When I got money, you know, just sitting here. If you're going to see The Odyssey this weekend, you should know it's not Christopher Nolan's best movie. It's his second best after The Dark Knight. Brian and I talking about it this morning. Brian has actually seen The Dark Knight, but you weren't impressed after all the hype back in the day.
1: Yeah, I thought it was too overhyped to me.
0: Sometimes I don't know who...
1: Didn't move the needle.
0: ...who I'm sitting across in the morning. So that's that.
1: Yeah, entertainment news is brought to you by United Escapes of America. 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
6: Yavapai Broadcasting News, I'm Paul David. The National Weather Service in Flagstaff says significant monsoon moisture will remain over the area through this weekend and into next week. There'll be daily chances of showers and thunderstorms, along with the risk for locally heavy rainfall and flooding. With the added moisture and cloud cover, daytime temperatures will largely remain below normal. Highs today will range from the mid-70s in Flagstaff and the Quad City area to the low to mid-80s in Sedona and the Verde Valley. Flagstaff police responded to a train versus pedestrian incident near the Industrial Drive and Fanning Road crossing Thursday. The person struck was killed. When further details become available, we'll pass them along. The Bureau of Land Management, or BLM, along with the Apache Sitgreaves National Forest, are lifting all fire restrictions today in Navajo and Apache counties. Areas of Coconino County within the Apache Sitgreaves Forest are also without restrictions. Officials say improved conditions and ongoing monsoon activity have reduced wildfire risk in the area. The Coconino National Forest remains under Stage 2 fire restrictions, and the Kaibab and Prescott Forests remain under Stage 1 fire restrictions.
7: Sedona Fire District phone numbers are being used in a scam. Sedona Fire officials say several people have reported the scam. Do not give out any personal or financial information over the phone. The Sedona Fire District does not randomly contact residents by phone to request billing information, payment details, banking information, or other sensitive personal data. Hang up and report the incident to police. YCSO put out some back-to-school reminders. When a school bus has flashing red lights and its stop arm is extended, drivers in both directions must stop. The only exception is if there's a raised median between the different directions of travel. Watch for kids walking and riding bikes to school, and the speed limit in school zones is 15 miles per hour. And a portion of Cherry Street and Cottonwood west of the intersection with 14th Street will be closed to through traffic next Monday through Sunday, so utility work can be completed at the San Cipriano Apartments in Cottonwood. With the news, I'm Paul David for Yavapai Broadcasting.
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0: Olivia Dean at the Cuban 2.9. Welcome to Friday. We made it. And yes, text lines, they are open right now.
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0: Zara Larsson, Lush Life on your Friday at the Cuban 2.9. Brian DeBecca along with you. So have you ever done this, Becca? Your phone's overheating. Maybe you left it on your dash or you were outside and you're like, man, my phone is really hot. I'm going to go throw it in the refrigerator or the freezer or the ice chest for a few minutes. Let the phone cool off.
1: I have definitely done that before. Out at the skate park filming on a hot day. We've got the ice chest going. I'll throw my phone in the ice chest for like 10 minutes at a time.
0: Yeah.
1: Pull it back
0: Cools
1: out and go film again.
0: Right.
1: Yeah.
0: It seems like a nice refresh, except for don't do that, they say. They say if your phone gets hot this summer, whatever you do, don't stick it in the fridge. Repair shops say that a bunch of people are trying it, and it creates condensation, which can lead to corrosion and a broken phone.
1: Electronic repair shops say that it's a surge every summer of phones and tablets with moisture damage because people are trying to beat the heat by just quickly sticking it in to a cold area to quickly use again.
0: Yeah, this could destroy your phone. And again, that sudden temperature change creates condensation. That leads to corrosion and a broken phone.
1: Yeah, fast. And so here's what you should do. If your phone is overheating, just take it out of direct sunlight, take it out of the case if it has one, and just let it cool down naturally. Sorry, you will have to go without your phone for at least 20 minutes.
0: What?
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3: 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Monsoon moisture is settling back into Northern Arizona, bringing a good chance of afternoon thunderstorms most days. Mornings are your most likely weather window, whether you're climbing in the Granite Dells, hiking around Prescott, or heading north towards Flagstaff. 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
0: 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Good morning. 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
0: Booming thunder, high gusts of wind, and heavy rain at 2 in the morning was a nice way to wake up.
1: Yeah, over here in Cottonwood, it was crazy.
0: Big storm the last two nights, interrupting the sleep. So I know what I'll be doing this weekend.
1: Yes.
0: Good chance of showers in the forecast for this afternoon as well and all the way through your weekend.
1: Flagstaff seeing a high of 74, Prescott at 79, and Cottonwood with a high of 87.
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0: Olivia Rodrigo with the Cuban 2.9. Welcome to Friday. Brian Abeka along with you. You could go into the weekend meeting your new best friend. In fact, we have an employee here that just adopted a new little cute, adorable dog.
1: Yeah, the new little Yorkie named Marty is going home to one of our coworkers. And you can make an adoption at the Monsoon Adoption Event with the Yavapai Humane Society. 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
0: Keep it down to 2.9. Brian and Becca hanging out with you on your Friday. Taking a look at your weather. 50% chance of some monsoon activity in the forecast for this afternoon.
1: Flagstaff seeing a high of 74. Prescott at 79. And Cottonwood with a high of 87.
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10: They say the holy water's watered down, and this town's lost its faith. Our colors will fade eventually. So if our time is running out, day after day, we'll make the mundane a masterpiece. Oh my, my, oh my, my love. I take one look at you, you're taking me out.

0: David Guetta, Anne-Marie, and Coi Leray at the Cube 2.9. Welcome to Friday. 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
1: Netflix is releasing a multiplayer mini golf video game at the end of the month that can be accessed on compatible TVs. It'll include more than 60 levels set in the worlds of Stranger Things, Squid Game, and Bridgerton.
0: You intrigued by this, Miss Gamer?
1: I am, actually.

0: Actually, the Netflix games can be fun.
1: Yeah? Shaq, he is now the proud owner of the world's first 1964 Chevy Impala boat.
0: What?
1: Yeah, this custom boat, he was cruising it at a lake in Texas, a custom-built 1964 Chevy Impala boat.
0: I love this.
1: Yeah, awesome.
0: I gotta see that. Disney Plus is bringing back the classic Mickey Mouse Club. I am excited about this. Did you ever want to be on the Mickey Mouse Club when you were a kid?
1: Yeah, what did you call it when you were like a fan of it? Like the Mouseketeer?
0: Yeah, you were a Mouseketeer. Yeah. Yes.
1: I always wanted that membership. Never got it, but always wanted to be.
0: I got a lot of like Mickey Mouse Club merch from Disneyland. I always liked that merch the best and felt like I was cool. I was part of the club.
1: You were cool.
0: Thank you.
1: We're cool.
0: We're.
1: That's your entertainment news. 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
7: Yavapai Broadcasting News, I'm Paul David. In response to a positive case of measles being confirmed in Yavapai County, the County Health Department will hold free measles vaccine clinics Monday and Tuesday. Officials say the clinics will run from 9 a.m. to 3 p.m. at the County Building in Prescott at 1090 Commerce Drive and the County Building in Cottonwood on 10 South 6th Street. Appointments are not necessary. The clinics are open to anyone needing their first or second MMR dose or those unsure of their vaccine status. Bring child immunization records if available. The Bureau of Land Management, or BLM, along with the Apache Sitgreaves National Forest, lifted all fire restrictions in the Navajo and Apache counties today. Areas of Coconino County within the Apache Sitgreaves Forest are also without restrictions. Officials say improved conditions and ongoing monsoon activity have reduced wildfire risk in the area. The Coconino National Forest remains under Stage 2 fire restrictions, and the Kaibab and Prescott Forest remain under Stage 1 fire restrictions. After 3 weeks of gas prices going down, they're on their way back up again. AAA Arizona says the average for a gallon of regular gas in Arizona jumped up by 22 cents in the past week for an average of $4.12. Nationally, the price rose 10 cents this week to $3.94 per gallon. Officials say the higher prices are a result of the instability along the Strait of Hormuz. Crude oil prices have risen toward $80 per barrel. The most expensive gas in the state is in Flagstaff at $4.29. Tucson has the lowest price at $4.07. EV charging is 42 cents nationally and 44 cents in Arizona. ADOT says I-40 will be reduced to one lane in each direction west of Seligman next Wednesday through Friday. Crews will be conducting maintenance work along the interstate from 6 a.m. to 6 p.m. next Wednesday and from 6 a.m. Thursday to 6 a.m. Friday morning. Crews will work on a 6-mile segment. July 27th through the 29th, eastbound I-40 will be reduced to one lane as crews work on another 5 miles of the interstate. With the news, I'm Paul David for Yavapai Broadcasting.
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0: Sedona Prescott Flagstaff, covering Northern Arizona from the Culver Studio and trying not to get custard on a control board.
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0: Keeping it at 2.9. Happy Friday, Brian DeBecca, along with you. So we've had a few people go down with the stomach issue. I think they had that parasite that's going around, Becca.
1: Don't say it out loud, Brian.
0: We've got some foods you want to avoid coming up. Kissing

0: Tame Impala, Dracula at the Cube 2.9. Welcome to Friday. Brian and Becca along with you. Looking forward to a fun weekend if you can avoid getting that parasite that's going around.
1: The parasite who must not be named that is causing
0: stomach issues.
1: Yes. Here are some foods that you want to stay away from. And also a few foods that are safe to eat.
0: Right. So bagged lettuce and salad kits. Some officials believe that the source of this parasite could be lettuce.
1: I feel like it always is. And now they're going after the shredded lettuce at Taco Bell. Stay away from Taco Bell. Another culprit, berries. Previous outbreaks of this parasite have been caused by berries, specifically raspberries. Rinsing fruit likely isn't enough to get rid of the parasite. So just stay away from berries right now.
0: Yeah, they also say the same thing with fresh herbs, basil, cilantro. They've been culprits in the past, and so it makes sense to be cautious of them for now.
1: Some fruits and veggies that might be okay include bananas.
0: They're pretty protected.
1: Yeah, whole unpeeled melons, avocados, canned or frozen fruits and vegetables, and cooked fruits and vegetables. Foods that are heated to about 158 degrees Fahrenheit should kill off the parasite.
0: So I could still have my bag salad. I just have to cook it first.
1: Yeah, you know, reduce it down. Put it in a nice, like, pasta or something.
0: Love it. Doing it tonight.
1: I'm okay with no fruits and veggies for the weekend.
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0: Keep it on 2.9. Good morning. Happy Friday. Brian and Becca along with you, taking a look at your weather.
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0: Did someone say rain?
1: Yes.
0: A lot of that last night at my house.
1: Absolutely.
0: Still some showers in the forecast for this afternoon, really all the way through the weekend. The monsoon is here, Becca.
1: Yeah, Flagstaff's seen a high of 74, Prescott at 79, and Cottonwood with a high of 87.
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0: That's Martin Garrix teaming up with Ed Sheeran at the Q102.9. Happy Friday, Brian and Becca along with you. Good morning, Becca.
1: Good morning, Brian.
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1: Arizona Diamondbacks are recalling first baseman Tyler Locklear from AAA Reno.
0: Welcome back up to the big leagues, Tyler.
1: Woohoo!
0: Arizona Diamondbacks just starting the second half of this season, but if you're looking to get tickets for next season, good news, they have announced their 2027 regular season schedule. Ask me where their first game is, Becca.
1: Where is it?
0: Oh, I'm glad you asked. Their first game will begin in San Diego next Thursday, or not, Thursday, next March 25th.
1: Yeah, of 2027.
0: Yes.
1: If you're looking to get tickets to any Major League Baseball game, I highly recommend just calling the stadium box office. Shout out to the Diamondbacks customer service.
0: When you say call, what do you mean by that?
1: Use a phone, dial the number.
0: I'm not following this at all.
1: Listen to the options menu, press the correct option, and then you're going to have to like wait 3 or 4 minutes to get on the phone with a human. And a human being can help you buy tickets directly over the phone.
0: So what do I do when I download the app?
1: No, you don't need an app. You just call. Okay.
0: I'm a big fan of using the phone still.
1: Yes.
0: I prefer it.
1: I had such a good experience yesterday, and they saved me money. So call the box office, especially for Diamondbacks tickets. After starting his round this morning at even par, Lucas Herbert shot an 8-under par at the Open Championship and is the current leader after his second round.
0: World Cup going into its final weekend.
1: Yeah.
0: Not a soccer fan, Becca.
1: I am.
0: But I've really enjoyed the World Cup.
1: Yes.
0: And when I say I've enjoyed it, I've mostly enjoyed the other posts from people from other countries enjoying America, Walmarts and Bucky's and food
1: barbecue.
0: Yeah, that was one of the best ones. The guy eating the ribs for the first time.
1: I
0: use my hands?
1: Right, getting a small drink and thinking it's a large.
0: Yeah.
1: You know?
0: He's like, I could refill this 1 million times if I wanted to. Well, you won't refill it. He's like, you don't know me.
1: A lot of travelers said America should just host the World Cup indefinitely, which I think would be
0: kind of
1: so much
0: that too.
1: Fun.
0: It's going into its final weekend tomorrow. France takes on England in the third place game, and then Spain will play Argentina in the World Cup final coming up on Sunday.
1: Woohoo! Let's do it! I'm excited. It's going to be good. Arizona Diamondbacks went into this All-Star break on a 4-game winning streak. That was a series sweep against the Dodgers, only team to do it this season. They start a 3-game series with the St. Louis Cardinals tonight.
0: And I assume if you were on the phone with someone from the Arizona Diamondbacks box office, you got tickets for this weekend?
1: I did get tickets. I'm going on Sunday.
0: Awesome.
1: It's kids get in free all weekend with the purchase of a ticket. So I'm super excited. We're going as family. It's going to be fun.
0: It's they used to be known as the
1: friendliest
0: family ballpark in the league.
1: I think they still are. I mean, you get there early. The kids can get up close to the field. They usually are really good about signing stuff for the kids. We're the only baseball field in the nation with a pool.
0: Right? How cool is that?
1: So, come on. Let's go, Diamondbacks. That's sports here at the Q102.9. 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
0: Well, the rain at my house has been coming overnight.
1: Yes.
0: The last two nights.
1: Yeah, I was woken up way before the alarm went off this
0: morning. Thunder booming, wind blowing, rain coming in sideways.
1: Me and the kiddies huddled under the blanket, just hoping we make it, baby.
0: Yeah, we still have a 50% chance of showers and thunderstorms in the forecast for this afternoon. Expect rain throughout the weekend as well.
1: Taking a look at your daily highs, Flagstaff with a high of 74, Prescott at 79, and Cottonwood with a high of 87.
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0: hesitating. Cuban 02.9, we made it. Welcome to Friday. Brian and Becca along with you, where you can answer the question of the day.
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0: appeared the same. Pink Panthers with Zara Larsson at the Cuban 2.9. Brian Nebeka hanging out with you on your Friday.
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1: William Shatner.

0: Shatner's rider. That's his list of what he needs for his metal show at Chicago's Riot Fest. Includes a DeLorean for transportation.
1: Love that.
0: A bowl of sauerkraut ready to eat.
1: Why not?
0: And for the city to rename a boat after him so he can be the captain of a ship again.
1: Incredible.
0: He's 95 years old out here with a list of demands.
1: I love it. Matt Damon says that Ben Affleck is, quote, one of the great loves of his life.
0: We hope so. After all of this time.
1: Obviously.
0: They need to write another movie together. Come on, yeah. Guys. And speaking of Matt Damon, if you're going to see The Odyssey this weekend, know that it's not Christopher Nolan's best film. It's his second best film. Only second to none to The Dark Knight.
1: Who says who, and why are we judging it so quickly?
0: That's a good point, too. Maybe it won't be even the second best film.
1: Right.
0: I like right. Inception a lot, so it's going to be hard to top, but I'm excited to see it.
1: Yeah. Are you going to see it this weekend? You got a lot going on this week. I don't know if you have time for a movie,
0: Becca. I don't
1: know
0: if I'm going to have time for it. I'm trying to see it in IMAX, which is looking like it is sold out for the weekend already. So.
1: I would take those front row seats.
0: No.
1: Stretch that neck.
0: No. No, not at an IMAX. It's a waste of $30.
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4: Yavapai Broadcasting News, I'm Paul David. Prescott changed the length of time the public can comment on the Rodeo Fairgrounds Master Plan. Instead of 60 days, the public will have 45, starting August 5th and continuing through September 22nd. An open house will be held on August 5th, and public hearings with the council will take place during council meetings on August 25th and September 22nd. The open house will be held at the center on East Rosser Street from 4 to 7 p.m. The public will also be able to leave comments online through the city's website, prescott-az.gov. YCSL responded to a fatal two-vehicle head-on crash on Walker Road Wednesday. The initial investigation suggests a 17-year-old female driver struck a van coming in the opposite direction, causing the crash. A 69-year-old Prescott man in the van was taken to YRMC, where he died from his injuries. The female driver was also taken to YRMC for treatment. Names were not released. Anyone who witnessed the crash is asked to contact YCSL. Page police say Aquilino Martin Exposito III pleaded guilty to two counts of attempted first-degree murder in connection with a shooting that occurred on July 29, 2025, at a business on Industrial Drive. Exposito arrived at the business and opened fire on employees, firing several rounds at one victim who was fleeing in their vehicle. He then ran from the area and barricaded himself in a motel. Exposito reportedly fired at officers from the room once he was told he was surrounded. He eventually surrendered and was taken into custody. He's set to be sentenced on September 29th. The Camp Verde Marshal's Office released information on a drug bust they conducted on the night of June 23rd involving Canine Goose. Officials say the deputy stopped a vehicle near Highway 260 and Oasis Road. The driver refused a search of the vehicle, at which time Canine Goose was brought in. Goose alerted to the vehicle, at which time 51.7 grams of meth, drug paraphernalia, and evidence of drug trafficking were found. Arrested were Sean Hill, Matthew Sanford, and Robert Hedges. That's news from Yavapai Broadcasting.
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KQST, Sedona, Prescott, Flagstaff. 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And yes, someone definitely spilled custard on the console again.

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1: Thunder, rain, wind, all taking place between 2 and 5 a.m. at my house this morning.
2: I have been up well before my alarm went off this morning.
1: Second night in a row, big

0: Storms overnight. More showers, a good possibility. 50% chance, call it, for this afternoon. And rain in the forecast all the way through the weekend, Becca.
1: Yep. Flagstaff seeing a high of 74. Prescott, 79. Cottonwood with a high of 87. Getting a little cool down in the temperatures while the monsoon blanket hangs out.
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It's Brian and Becca in the morning. The hits you love, the hosts you kinda trust. Brian and Becca in the morning on the Q 102.9.

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0: up and throw a tantrum. Q102.9, Brian and Becca along with you one final time on your Friday. Today, July 17th. What's the question of the day, Becca?
1: I was asking everybody, what was the best thing that happened to you this week? 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
0: Well, before we get out of here for the weekend, what'd you learn today, Becca?
1: World Cup. Wrapping up this weekend, France versus England for third place, and then it's Spain taking on Argentina on Sunday. I can't wait.
0: I hope that Spain has at least a 4-goal lead going into the last 5 minutes of the game.
1: That would be
0: awesome.
1: So they
0: have a chance to actually close it out.
1: Right.
0: Argentina with some wild comebacks in this year's World Cup.
1: They're sneaky, sneaky. Will Messi be put to an end for his World Cup appearance? We don't know. It's all going to go down on Sunday. I'm waiting in anticipation.
0: Yeah, with a great halftime show.
1: Yes, Justin
0: Shakira's
1: Bieber.
0: Shakira's all you need to know.
1: No, Justin Bieber, BTS.
0: No, it's a loaded lineup.
1: I'm so excited.
0: But it does feature Shakira.
1: Yes.
0: I learned that no matter how hot your phone gets, you know, I always thought it was a great idea. Throw it in the ice chest for a few minutes. Throw it in the freezer. Put it in the fridge. Let it cool off. Well, apparently, when you do that to your phone, it can create condensation, which leads to corrosion, which can lead to a broken phone. So if your phone overheats, basically they say, close the apps and get off of it.
1: Yeah.
0: Keep it out of the sun.
1: Just let it cool down in real time.
0: Yeah, do not use a cooling device like a refrigerator.
1: Brian and I both guilty of putting our phones in an ice chest or a fridge to let it cool down.
0: Yeah, we've been out of the road. Yeah, it's been like being hit by the sun. I've been using it for maps. It's like, ooh, my phone's really over here. I'm going to go throw it in the ice chest for a few minutes.
1: Not anymore.
0: Bad idea. Don't do it, they say. Well, that'll do it for us. Have a great weekend.
1: Bye.
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1: My uncle had a Maytag washer that ran for 37 years. Never broke, not once. His motto was buy it once, cry once, and never worry again. 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

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And Baka got a weird case, why is he around? Certified lover boys, certified pedophiles. 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

me for a second, let me put y'all on game. The settlers was using town folk to make them richer. 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